when I was young and never needed anyone, and making love was just for fun. 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

made the bitches, yeah? He had to make the bitches because the bitches had to make other bastards and bitches. 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And all of us are made